you do what they told you. Now you do what they told you. Now you do what they told you. Now you do what they told you.

what they told you. And now you do what they told you. And now you do what they told you. And now you do what they told you.

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Offspring Self-Esteem, Rock 100.5 KATT. It's Cameron Buchholz. 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

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That's right, right? Rock 100.5 KATT. I am Cameron Buchholz. And every Friday, Cat.com brings you the sweet deal of the week at 8:20 a.m. You can get $50 gift certificates for just $25 for some great places around the metro. 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Got new rock right now from Five Finger Death Punch. It's their latest, Nails in the Coffin.

Incubus, wish you were here. I wish Incubus would be here because, you know, they were supposed to play here last summer and the show got canceled due to storms and we never got a reschedule or anything. So I'm sure they'll be back around at some point. It's Rock 100.5 KATT. I am Cameron Buchholz and it's Cats Tuesday. That means double shots of pure rock. I got two on the way from Zeppelin, two from Nine Inch Nails, and two from Blue Oyster Cult. And right now it's two from Breaking Benjamin, starting off with their latest Something Wicked.

Oyster Cult, don't fear the Reaper. 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It's Cameron Buchholz. And the Cat presents our 50th anniversary birthday bash with the hottest little band in the world. And I mean literally, Mini Kiss comes to the Diamond Ballroom Saturday, November 7th, along with a Motley Crue tribute band, Crueligans, and an Ozzy tribute band, Ozzolution. I don't know if that's just solo Ozzy or if he's going to do Sabbath too. I guess we'll just have to find out at the Diamond. Tickets are priced super low, and you can get yours now at cat.com, and you can rock and roll all night, little style, November 7th with DCF Concerts and Rock 100.5.

Ozzy and Lita Ford, Close My Eyes Forever. It's Rock 100.5, The Legendary Cat. I am Cameron Buchholz, but I am about to get out of here. Steve Gorman is in after 10, and I'm leaving you with two from Evanescence.

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1: The best part of the day begins now. 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It's Steve Gorman Rocks. Welcome to the show.
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0: 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I'm Alice Cooper, and you're listening to Steve Gorman Rocks. 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
1: Fact, brought to you by Steve Gorman Rocks. Gene Simmons' tongue is insured for $1 million. Yes, that's true. And this is Steve Gorman Rocks.

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1: Steve Gorman rocks because he does. 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

0: Guns N' Roses with Patience from the GNR Lies EP. We are celebrating September all month. Another banger coming up after this from Head East. Never Been Any Reason.
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3: 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And he says, go O's. And I say, go Baltimore Orioles.
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2: Rock 100 for a high today, mostly sunny, and yep, you guessed it, hot once again. And that sun's going to be burning down on us. We do have a high UV index today and a high heat index, so stay hydrated and stay safe regarding your skin. We'll also have a breeze out of the south, gusting near 20 miles per hour. So this is probably going to continue on for, well, I think the next week. I'm not sure, but you know, once the fair gets here, I think we should be all good. Stone Temple Pilots, Shine Down on the way, some Jimi Hendrix.

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A new rock from Nickelback featuring John 5. Get you some Queen and David Bowie, local H on this Wednesday morning. Shinedown, making us feel young again.

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7: Robert Mason, the singer of Warrant, on the phone to talk to us. 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
2: So by the end of the week, this weekend, Labor Day weekend, it's going to be hot and humid with the remnants of Tropical Storm Edward. And that's going to be here in Oklahoma on Friday. The heat dump still sticking around. Going to keep us hot, mainly dry. And yeah, highs in the 90s, upper 100s. And that 8 to 14 day outlook, near average precipitation chances with well above average temperatures. So September as a month is going to look dreary. I mean, that's what I'm thinking. Going to look nice and dreary. Foo Fighters, Eva Under Fire on the way. And what do I got? Smashing some pumpkins.

is acceptable. Your personality needs some work.

Black Betty from Ram Jam, KATT 100.5. Let me see what music I have on the way for you. Got some Trapped headed your direction, some Black Sabbath, Sleep Theory next hour. Some Eva Under Fire featuring Maria Brink with Villainous.

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Rob Zombie. In some pictures, he just looks like a zombified Randy Savage. Seriously. I mean, really, with all the fringe and all the other things, he just looks like a zombified version of Randy Savage. This year is our 50th anniversary birthday, and we're going to have a birthday bash November 7th, which is a Saturday at the Diamond Ballroom. So check it out. 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And that's literally Mini Kiss. 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That's it. 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
0: Those for the rest of the week are going to be in the lower 70s, so that's going to be the best time to get anything done, because I'd say about 10 o'clock that sun's going to be overhead just cooking you. I know that's how it makes me feel. 100 for a high today, 98 until Sunday. Then, yeah, Sunday and Monday, triple digits once again. Red Hot Chili Peppers, Breaking Benjamin. But Bon Jovi, he's wanted dead or alive. I wonder how much they're wanting for him.

Chili Peppers, KTT 100.5. I got some new rock for you. And it's From Ashes to New is the band. The song is titled Die For You. 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

Kitty Town with the sickness, Disturbed, KATT. I am Terrell Page. Thank you for tuning in with me on this Wednesday morning. I will be back tomorrow morning at 3 a.m. Up next is the Rick and Brad Morning Show, 6 to 10 a.m. They are Oklahoma City's number one morning show. All right, back to the music. It's Breaking Benjamin, Something Wicked on Oklahoma's Legacy Rock Station.

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2: 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They're the owners.
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0: Rick and Brad on the Cat.
1: Cron, I know you worry about a lot of things, and sometimes there are things that you don't know that you need to worry about, and I always try and make sure that you have at least an awareness of something that you need to be concerned about. So let me play this clip for you. This is a doctor in Virginia. Something that happened to her that I promise you, you did not know that you probably needed to be concerned about.
2: So this morning I was asleep and I had a dream that there was a little mouse trying to get into my mouth. And so I'm half asleep. I reach up to my mouth, again, still thinking this is a dream. And then I touch something that is kind of slimy and a little hairy and cool. And I immediately somehow knew it was a bat. This bat was legitimately trying to burrow between my lips into my mouth. It was trying to get past my teeth. I have no idea. This is not normal. Never heard of anything like this. Never seen bats in my house. I grabbed this bat and threw it across the room and I screamed.
1: Burrowing bats in your mouth. Now,
3: I saw this. This is absolutely horrendous.
1: When she something was furry and a little slimy that was trying to get in her mouth, I thought it might be something different. I thought it might be a little wake-up call, but instead, no, it's a bat trying to get into her mouth. I didn't know a bat would even do that. By the way, they're trying to, they caught the bat and they are testing it for rabies. We had the story yesterday about the goats in the mobile petting zoo that were positive for rabies, which, by the way, made the NBC nightly news last night. And they had a video of the cute little goats. And I don't know if it was the same goats or not, because they didn't look rabid. They looked very, very petting friendly. But now it is, they're looking to see if this bat has rabies, because then she's going to have to go through all the, she's going through all the rabies shots as a precaution anyway.
4: Yeah, man, what a nightmare. You wake up and you're like, I had the worst dream. There was like a crazy bat trying to pry my mouth.
1: Well, she thought it was a mouse because it was kind of furry.
3: And neither one of those are good options.
1: No, neither one. You don't really want a mouse trying to burrow into your mouth either. So there you go, Cron. Just one more thing to add to your list of things that you want to watch out for.
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1: Okay, parents, for some reason, had no idea or no interest that there's no food in any of this. 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Cookie Crisp. 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
1: And we have an update on the suspicious device that snarled rush hour traffic in Tenleytown this morning. Police now tell us it was actually a sex toy. This happened at the fire station on Wisconsin Avenue near Warren Street around 7 o'clock this morning. Officers cleared the scene about 2 hours later.
2: So, first off, if you're going to put an explosive device, would you put it right where the people that would defuse it would be? That seems a little strange to me. And then it's a dildo, guys. I mean, yeah, it's a little bit of dynamite in its own way, but only to the right person. Guys, I think it looks long and cylindrical. We're getting the bomb. You ever see those bomb robots that they have that pick the package up and take it into the room where it can explode? Yeah. Imagine that, the robot's just holding up a rubber dong. Here it is, guys. No big deal.
3: Wiggling around.
2: Yeah, it's okay. Yeah, and it's bouncing in the hand.
4: Going over potholes.
3: Starts playing with it.
2: I got it, guys. It's all good. Slowly, no worries.
3: Slowly, it starts moving on it.
2: And imagine if you're the person that lost your dildo. Like, what did I do with that? I know I had it. So let's
3: this
2: see.
3: Just in.
2: I was driving down the street. Special report. Fire station cleared because of a dangerous package. Okay.
3: Nothing about that.
2: I guess I need to go get another one. Maybe I should not get red this time.
3: Yeah.
2: So, turns out it's all good. No worries, guys. Just a dildo.

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0: Kings of Leon, KATT the Cat, Rick and Brad Radio, 656. Wednesday morning. It was weird yesterday seeing Tony Romo acknowledge that he had a substance abuse problem. And that was part of what he attributed to that, what do they call it, OWI? I think it was OWI is what they call it in Wisconsin.
1: Yes.
0: He said from playing in the NFL. And I mean, I guess he technically could have been talking about alcohol, but I didn't take it that way. Did you?
1: I did take it that way. We'll get into the details of it in show business. There was a sentence in there that did make me think that it was alcohol and maybe something else led him to depend on alcohol more.
0: Yeah, I mean, I certainly am not saying that alcohol was not part of it, but I took the way that he described it as being something that you would not be treating with alcohol. I took it to mean that he was dependent on things besides alcohol, and that led him to be in the condition that he was in that day. But we'll parse it when we get into the showbiz news. I just thought that was an interesting development yesterday.
1: Speaking of celebrities that have had problems in vehicles and being under the influence, Tiger Woods may be changing his plea today and will appear in court. So we will find out more about that. Did you see this story about the Wheel of Fortune announcer?
0: Well, I saw it on the news yesterday, and they gave you absolutely zero information about it.
1: There's not a ton of details out, but this guy is suspended from the show.
0: They said he was suspended, and that they were, what did they say, recasting or something? Like, they were replacing him at least temporarily, but all they said were because of accusations made against him. There was no indication of what anything was that was he was being accused of.
1: Yeah, something happened on a flight. So we will find out as much as we can about that in showbiz news. Alanis Morissette is suing her former tour manager. This is a crazy story. She's alleging extortion. So we will find out what that's all about. Taylor and Travis's dog made its debut in a Tommy Hilfiger ad yesterday. Aren't you excited about that? It is a cute dog, though. You have to admit, it's a cute dog.
0: I have not seen the dog, and I'm sure it is a cute dog. Most dogs are cute, but adorable. It's just one more Taylor and Travis thing.
1: One more thing, and now it's getting ready to be football season. You may have to see her on camera. It's going to be bad. It's not going to be good. So we'll get to all of that stuff and much, much more in showbiz news.
0: All right, we'll get to it in just a few minutes. Another hot day today, 100 for the high later. It's 81 right now at the Cat.
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0: Stone Temple Pilots, KATT, the Cat, Wednesday morning with Rick and Brad. 50 years this year, and we're celebrating. 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
0: Just continued hot. That's really it. 100 today, right under 100 tomorrow and Friday. I mean, we're in triple digits basically for the entire seven-day forecast. Currently, it is 81 degrees at the Cat.
1: Right now, traffic on the Cat.
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0: No accidents working at the moment. Just watch out for the usual slowdowns. Buckle up, drive safe. That is your right now traffic on the Cat.
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7: Tony Romo pleaded no contest to drunk driving yesterday and lost his license for 6 months. He also has to complete an alcohol assessment program. And when he gets his license back, he'll have to put one of those ignition interlock devices on any car registered to him. More importantly, Romo admitted that he has a problem. In an Instagram post, he said that multiple back surgeries not only ended his football career early, but also left him dependent on painkillers. And in an effort to kick that habit, he became overly reliant on alcohol. He added, "As I have taught my three young sons, when you fall short, you stand up and take full responsibility. That is an important first step. The harder and more important step is examining the path that brought you here and making the changes necessary to move forward, and that path requires honesty." He said that he is working with a team of doctors to address his issues. He also said that he hopes to return to CBS in time. So pretty honest post from Tony Romo. I think it's probably a good thing that he went ahead and just admitted it and is going to get some help.
0: Yeah, it was weird. Like, what was the forum where he talked about this?
7: He posted it on Instagram.
0: It's weird that he chose to be that forthcoming about it. I mean, you'd think that he would have gone to treatment or whatever he's going to do and not put his business out in the world. I'm not passing judgment on him doing it. I think it's honorable that he's owning up to his shortcomings. It's just strange that a lot of people wouldn't want to admit what he admitted to.
7: Yeah, and I thought that was interesting. I'm sure a lot of former players that left the game due to physical injury have had to rely on painkillers, and to hear him be honest about that he said that that pain from multiple back surgeries led to a dependence on pain medication, and my efforts to get off those medications led to an over-reliance on alcohol.
0: Yeah.
7: So I thought that was very honest, not something I expected him to say either. But I guess they are going to bring him back to CBS. It kind of seemed up in the air. But there's been some hints lately, some reports that maybe if he gets some help, you know, they're not going to kick a guy while he's down and just fire him altogether. Maybe he'll get some help and then come back on CBS later this season. Yeah. I'm not sure what the timeline of that looks like, but good for Tony Romo, and I'm glad that he is getting some help. Tiger Woods is expected to appear in court this morning and change his not guilty plea in his DUI case. That is stemming from that rollover crash in Florida. that happened back in March. He is expected in court this morning for a plea conference hearing, and no additional details about the nature of the plea change were released. But I would guess there's only one way that could go. If he pleaded not guilty, I guess he could do no contest like Tony Romo did, or change it to guilty. He has also gotten some treatment. I think he went off to Switzerland for, what was it, a month or 2 months to some rehab clinic there. He has not played in a golf tournament since then. But we will see what happens this morning for Tiger Woods in court. Lisa Kudrow says that she loves Friends and she loves its fans, but there's one thing that she will not do for them. Any guesses on what that is?
5: Say some phrase.
0: One of the songs that she sang.
5: Yeah.
7: Smelly Cat. It's singing Smelly Cat. I was going to guess before I read this that it was that she didn't want to do a reunion. But yeah, she just doesn't want to sing Smelly Cat. She said, I really don't want to do that. She said sometimes people will stop her and say, oh, please sing Smelly Cat. And she has no interest. Speaking of Friends, a three-part documentary on Matthew Perry is hitting Netflix on October 27th. It's called The One About Matthew Perry, which is a nod to the way that Friends episodes were named. Netflix says the documentary traces his journey from rising comedic star to the man the world still loves as their favorite friend, and it will explore candid new details on his private struggles. There's no word if any of Matthew's friends co-stars will appear in it. I also saw that just in a couple days, Netflix is doing a documentary about Trump's decoy plane.
5: Oh, interesting.
7: That just happened,
0: yeah.
7: Like a month or two ago. And I guess it's going to be on Friday night, they're releasing something called an Insta-doc about it. And there are going to be reporters talking about that plane switch that happened, which I thought was kind of interesting that they put something together that fast. And it makes you wonder if they're going to start doing that with a lot of other major news stories like that.
0: It makes me wonder if there's going to be a bunch of AI content in it.
7: Yeah, that's kind of what I was wondering, too. We will have to see. I mean, it does seem like they have some legitimate reporters that broke this story that are going to be interviewed in the documentary, but it just seems like a really fast time period to slap a documentary together. Okay, let's take a break. We'll come back with part two of Showbiz News. I want to talk about this Wheel of Fortune announcer getting suspended from the show. Also about Alanis Morissette suing her tour manager over extortion. This is crazy. The details of this story are very crazy. So we'll get into both of those things in part two.
0: All right, it's coming up after a quick break. 7:19 at the Cat.
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7: Jim Thornton is the longtime Wheel of Fortune announcer, and he has been suspended by Sony Pictures Television Studios. This is according to TMZ. The studio told TMZ, "We have recently been made aware of allegations concerning Jim Thornton. He has been suspended from Wheel of Fortune, and we are recasting while we conduct a thorough investigation." Sony Pictures Television did not provide a reason for his suspension from the show. But TMZ learned that the alleged incident arose while Thornton was on a commercial flight back in May, and a passenger complained to a flight attendant about Thornton. And apparently this accusation, whatever the passenger was accusing him of, was so serious that the pilot called ahead to have law enforcement meet Thornton when they arrived at the gate. And officers questioned him. He was wearing a Wheel of Fortune jacket at the time. But he was eventually released. And so now he is suspended from Wheel of Fortune while they conduct this investigation. Wonder what it was that he did. It doesn't say anything about it.
0: Well, I mean, in a weird sort of way, I would argue, and I don't know what it was. I mean, it could be something that's just horrible. But I can imagine some pretty gnarly things that he could have been doing, and by not saying what he was doing, it leaves my mind free to wonder. Like, he could have been pleasuring himself on the plane. He could have been harassing other passengers. Like, you know what I mean? Like,
7: sometimes they're not putting out any
0: details. If he was just drunk, just go ahead and say, "Oh, the dude was drunk on a plane," because I'm imagining him whacking it on the in coach, if you will.
5: Man, why?
7: I mean, yeah, but they're not putting out anything. It does make you wonder. And the fact that they have taken him off the air. Now, this happened back in May, so I'm not sure why it has taken this long. I also don't know if maybe they were off for the summer, so this suspension is just coming to light now because they're getting ready to
0: That's
7: start taping
0: guess.
7: Again.
0: Yeah, that they're, it's the fall, so they're going to be taping again soon, and they're replacing him. It's not like they said we're going to replace him while we do this investigation, and just the fact that they've got to do an investigation is pretty damning in and of itself.
7: Yeah, I agree. So we will see what happens with that. The paparazzi have gotten a lot of shots the past couple of days of Ben Affleck spray painting his name on Affleck marketing signs around the city. Like billboards.
0: Well, that's a big one. Man, that is so, clearly. Yeah, that's
7: clearly what
0: a
7: do you
0: marketing
7: think that
0: shit.
7: Is?
0: Yeah.
7: He is going to be. I can't believe it took them this long to get Ben Affleck on Affleck commercials.
0: Yeah.
7: Kind of seems like something that would have happened a lot sooner, but maybe, I don't know, maybe he needs some cash now.
0: Yeah,
7: I
0: mean,
7: don't think
0: that...
7: so. Didn't he just... There was some story about Ben Affleck about how he owned some kind of AI technology that was being sold to Netflix that's worth like billions of dollars. Some company
0: that
7: he's involved
0: there's
7: in.
0: There's that Venn diagram of somebody on the way up and somebody on the way down, and there's always an access point where they meet. And they clearly we are at that point with Ben Affleck and Affleck.
7: Yeah, maybe so. This is a crazy story. Alanis Morissette is suing her former tour manager. She alleges that she was blackmailed with drug trafficking threats. Alanis filed this lawsuit yesterday against Karen Urinov, who she hired temporarily to work on her 2025 world tour. It says that Urinov threatened to report Alanis for drug trafficking unless Alanis agreed to employ her as a tour director for 15 years and pay her a massive compensation. The lawsuit states that Morissette will not be coerced into delivering her blackmailer an extraordinary payday. She sues to expose Urinov's scheme and hold her accountable. Apparently, this all started when, while they were traveling to Spain for a concert and going through airport security, Karen Urinov's bag allegedly contained marijuana and xylazine, which is also known as trank. I didn't know that.
5: Oh, yeah.
7: It's a non-opioid animal tranquilizer.
0: When I read this story, I was like, what is xylazine?
7: The following day, when Alanis and her team re-entered the UK, British border security detained Urinov for further questioning, and then she admitted that the alleged drugs inside the bag belonged to her. But after the tour ended, she seemingly changed her tune. She says that, or Alanis says that in court documents, that Urinov and her attorney sent a series of increasingly extortionate letters. The communications threatened to file a patently frivolous lawsuit against Alanis in the United Kingdom for unspecified claims if Morissette refused to tell British law enforcement that the alleged drugs were hers. So just crazy. And then she wanted this 15-year
0: contract. She wanted a 15-year contract with guaranteed pay increase, like all of this stuff. And she said,
7: Bonuses, she was
0: going to throw. And listen, maybe this stuff was Alanis Morissette's. I don't know. She sure didn't react in that way. She filed this countersuit and came forward with it and said that this woman is trying to extort her.
7: Yeah, and she said that she's not, she didn't want to give her that contract, not only because she's a blackmailer, but also because she was a terrible manager of the 2025 tour. She said that there was a hotel booking error that cost Alanis nearly $70,000. So Alanis is suing for $75,000 and seeks a jury trial. So those are the damages.
0: Well, maybe we'll find out more about this woman through the trial.
7: Yeah, just a crazy story. That is it for Showbiz News today, guys.
0: Well done, Kron. Thank you. 728, thank you. Rick and Brad Theater, coming up.
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22: Rumors spread around in that Texas town. About the shack outside the game. You know what I'm talking about. Just let me know if you wanna go to that whole mile on the range. They got a lot of nice girls.

0: Voodoo from Godsmack on Rock 100.5, The Cat, with Rick and Brad. It is Wednesday morning. Got another word that could win you a trip to Hawaii to see a perfect circle. We'll give you that right after 8 o'clock. About 8:45, Felipe Esparza, comedian who's going to be in town this weekend at the Bricktown Comedy Club, is going to join us. And we got a bunch of other stuff as well, including a Rick and Brad theater, which we are going to do after we check the traffic and the weather.
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0: Just continued hot. That's basically what you need to know. 100, right around 100, maybe a little bit under, maybe a little bit over, but right around 100 every day for the next 7 days. Currently, we are at 80 degrees at the Cat.
1: Right now, traffic on the Cat.
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0: 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Just watch out for the usual slowdowns. Buckle up. Drive safe. That is your right now traffic on the Cat.
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4: So both days.
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0: Today and tomorrow.
4: And or tomorrow.
0: Right.
4: Can you go? Do you need to go both days or should I just...
0: No, you make your appointment and then you go.
4: Uh-huh. Go ahead.
0: For your interview.
4: Right. So no sense in going back if they've already seen you.
0: I don't think
4: for
0: so.
4: Like tomorrow, just today. If I go today, I should be. All right, man. Let's do it. Rick and Brad Theater on the Cat.
5: Hello and welcome again to Rick and Brad Theater. We open this morning as little Johnny sitting in the back of the room with his hand shoved in his pants.
6: What? Excuse me, little Johnny.
7: Oh, hey, Teach.
6: Yeah, I'm a substitute teacher. I'm not the same one you used yet. Can I ask you a question? Why is your hand in your pants?
7: Well, it hurts down there.
6: Well, then you need to go to the nurse to see if you can go home.
7: Okay.
5: Little Johnny leaves and goes to the nurse's office. Moments later, he arrives back in the classroom. Sits down, now with his tallywhacker hanging from his pants in full view.
6: Excuse me, little Jenny.
7: Oh, hey, Teach.
6: Yes, excuse me. Your penis is hanging out of your pants.
7: Yeah, my mom said if I can stick it out until noon, she'll come pick me up.
8: Rick and Brad Theater is brought to you by David Stanley Chrysler Jeep.
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0: Bailey and Ant Farm. 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Wednesday morning, 7:52. We'll give you the first word of the day that could win you the trip to Hawaii for a perfect circle. Coming up in a couple of minutes. Man, I don't remember if we've talked about this or not before when this story has come up, but a repeat sex offender in Glendale, California has been arrested again, and the guy's move is that he will get down like he's, you know how, like there's stuff, usually the bagged cereal, like the kind of cereal that we used to have to get instead of the name brand stuff that's in a bag down near the floor. He'd get down on the low, on his knees like he was down on the low shelf looking for something. And when a woman would walk by, he would try and secret, I mean, I don't know how secretly you could be, try and sniff their butts.
1: Oh, wow. The butt sniffer.
0: And this dude has been caught multiple times doing it, and he just got caught again. This guy is the manager of a store where he was caught doing this, trying, I guess, doing his best to explain what's going on.
2: I know he's harmless, but it's a weird fetish. Crouching down like he normally would, and he'll just look around and then just trying to take the chance to sniff like any woman's butt. First time I caught him, I was like, what is this guy doing? He looks creepy. You want to sniff butt? You could do sniff somewhere else.
0: Yeah.
3: Yeah.
0: Take your butt sniffing somewhere else, mister.
1: Right.
0: Stuff your sorries in a sack. Yeah, there are multiple instances of this guy being caught on surveillance camera doing this in different stores. From that guy that we just heard from his store, you see him crouching down near somebody who was stocking shelves. And the guy says I know he's harmless. I don't know that he's harmless. Also, what kind of weirdo wants to sniff somebody's butt? Like, that's how you get your jollies? I realize that there are lots of different kinks and lots of different things that people can get their jollies, but sniffing somebody's butt? Make that make sense.
1: He's got a little dog in him, you know.
0: I guess so.
1: But the dog in me.
0: So the dude on this arrest is now, he has violated the terms of his parole. And so now he's going to have to go to court and let the court decide what comes next. He's being held without bail until he has his hearing and the court has to determine what to do with him next.
1: What a court case, huh?
0: While in the women's section of a Walmart, there's video of him being observed following a female customer, crouching near her, and engaging in lewd behavior by inappropriately sniffing her buttocks.
1: Hmm.
0: Given the nature of the behavior, officers made contact and detained him for further investigation. Again, I know that there's lots of different things. Like, there are people that are into feet. I don't understand somebody being into feet. Yeah. But that is somewhat common enough that it's like, yeah, I don't get it. But there are enough people that are into it. This is the only guy that I've ever known of that his move is to sniff women's butts.
1: I was about to go. I wonder if there's as many butt sniffing sites as there are foot sites. And I started to pull the keyboard over
0: here.
1: Yeah,
0: you don't want to do that.
1: I'm not doing that.
0: Yeah, you don't want to get into that algorithm for sure.
1: Yeah.
0: So if you were thinking that maybe your move would be sniffing women's butts, maybe think again. Maybe look for a different kink. Something else that can float your boat, as it were. All right, it's just before 8 o'clock, KATT FM, Oklahoma City. Rick and Brad Radio. Comedian Philippe Esparza joins us about 8:45. And coming up in a couple of minutes, the first word of the day that can win you a trip to Hawaii for a perfect circle.
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0: Red Hot Chili Peppers, K-A-T-T, the cat. Wednesday morning with Rick and Brad. Monday through Friday, 8, 11, 2, and 6. I'm trying to get my thing pulled up here. 8, 11, 2, and 6. We give you four words every day that could win you a trip to Hawaii for a perfect circle in Pucifer. You get an autographed guitar. You get to meet Billy Howerdell from A Perfect Circle. You get $200. You get tickets to the show. You get airfare. You get hotel. The whole deal. All you got to do is text in once to have a chance to win. This hour's word, sleeping. S-L-E-E-P-I-N-G. Send that to 95819. Get yourself entered in the contest. Come back at 11. Come back at 2. Come back at 6. You got four words every day, Monday through Friday, for the next couple of weeks. And you could be headed to Hawaii for a great 3 days, including that great show and all of that cool stuff. Text sleeping to 95819 for your chance to win. Later on in the hour, comedian Felipe Esparza will be in town at the Bricktown Comedy Club this weekend. We will talk to him about 8:45 on The Cat.
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1: Steve Miller Band on the legendary KATT, The Cat. 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
2: The new study is out, Brad. The symmetry may matter more than size when it comes to breast attractiveness. Researchers showed 239 medical students differed breast proportions, and 61% of the people that did that study thought they like it right in the center. They like the nipple area right to be more in the center instead of kind of low in that area. And men and women both answered the same way. There's a lot of results, overall proportion and symmetry, as it fits better with the body. 84% preferred smaller nipples.
1: If you get in a room with a lady and you get her top off and the nipples are sitting too high on the boobs, it's not like you're going to get up and walk out.
2: Yeah.
1: I mean, maybe in a perfect world if I could have the but sometimes you just need a burger. Sometimes you're not getting, you know, you're not going to get in and out every time. Sometimes you just got to get a cheap burger and get on
2: Wagyu
1: down the road
2: every time.
1: Exactly.
2: Yeah. Yeah. No, but this was just what they preferred. But how about that? 239 medical students in there doing and there was a grant. Somebody got a grant for that deal too. From the, what's MBF? Oh, Motorboat Foundation. Okay. Yeah. So they gave a grant for that. And 84% preferred smaller nipples and areolas. Okay. I can't. Sorry.
1: 8:20, comedian Philippe Esparza is performing this weekend at the Bricktown Comedy Club. He's got a new Netflix special, too, that's out right now. He'll join us coming up in just a few on The Cat.
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0: Papa Roach with Rick and Brad on KATT, The Cat. Comedian Felipe Esparza joins us in just a couple of minutes. This is good news if you are freaked out about flock cameras and AI tracking you wherever you go. It's sort of good news for the moment. There is a Hawaiian shirt that is on the market that is said to work as camouflage for AI-powered surveillance cameras.
1: Yeah.
0: It's got abstract patterns on it that supposedly work as camouflage that the AI-powered surveillance cannot read. It's being called digital camouflage. It is a Hawaiian shirt with bright colors and an odd pattern all over it. It's almost like random shapes. The designer says it can make you invisible to many AI-powered cameras because AI doesn't know what a human is. It just learned what they usually look like based on its training. And this pattern somehow confuses it. Now, the irony of it is that this was designed by AI, and AI is always learning. So it's very likely that even if it works now, it might not work in the near future when AI learns, oh, okay, so that is a human as well. Also, you're not wearing the Hawaiian shirt over your face. So once it learns that this is a human, then it can look at your face and say, oh, yeah, that's Rick Walker of Oklahoma City. Also, you look like a complete douche wearing this shirt. Not a good-looking shirt.
2: Even AI won't even look at you.
0: Not a shirt that anybody was going to look at in the store and go, yeah, I got to get me one of those.
2: Yeah.
0: But if you're worried about AI and flock cameras and whatnot, maybe get that. Or here's an idea. You could paint your car in this same pattern and hide from the flock cameras that way.
3: Be a good look.
0: Yeah.
2: Yeah.
0: Not really. No. You ever see a car? Like, I see people driving cars. I'm like, who went to the lot and said, that's the car for me? That bright lime green color is the color for me. Did they go looking for that and that caught their eye, or did they go and nobody else wanted to buy that car and so they gave them such a deal that it was worth the value?
2: I mean, I think that probably because you could take this one right now and it's kind of, oh, this is cool and unique. We've never had a lime green car before. Maybe it's that heat of the moment. And then about a month later, you're like, what have I done?
0: Well, you'd be the same thing if you painted your car with this design, and then when AI determines, oh, well, that's something that I need to be looking at anyway, then you're driving around with a stupid-looking car, and the flock cameras can still determine who you are.
2: Yeah.
0: All right, let's take a break. Comedian Felipe Esparza has a brand-new special that is streaming on Netflix now. He is going to be in OKC this weekend. He's doing shows Thursday, Friday, Saturday at Bricktown Comedy Club. And he is going to join us on the other side of the break on The Cat.
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0: Hey, this is cool. This weekend, five shows, Thursday, Friday, Saturday at Bricktown Comedy. Philippe Esparza is in town. His new special is streaming right now on Netflix called Raging Fool. And he's on Philippe's World Tour, the Summer Loving Tour, I'm sorry. And you can get tickets at philippesworld.com. And this is a cool note, too. Raging Fool, you can stream it in English or Spanish. And I'm intrigued by this, Philippe. Did you do two different shows and film them, or is it dubbed and your lips aren't moving to the words that you're saying in one of them?
21: No, it's not that special. My other special before Raging Fool is called Translate. It's the special before that one was I did it one whole hour in Spanish and I did one whole hour in English.
0: Interesting. And did you do it? You didn't do it at the same show, though, right? You did.
21: Same show.
0: No kidding. So,
21: well, two nights. One night was all Spanish, the second night was
0: okay.
21: English.
0: Okay, that makes more sense, because, like, there's definitely, you don't want some white people going to the show and they're like, what the hell is he saying? I can't understand a word.
21: Yeah, we had problems doing that in California, so we started doing the Spanish show in Mexico so the people won't get confused.
0: And do you advertise it as such? Like, hey, this show is going to be in Spanish. Now, are you going to do a Spanish night in Oklahoma City?
21: Oh, hell no. I'm not even ready. I would have to prepare.
0: Oh, you would?
21: I have problems doing the Spanish special in California, because there's a lot of bilingual speakers that grew up in California speaking Spanish, but they're Spanish. And what I noted was my Spanish also was like a
0: Spanglish.
21: Lot of
0: English,
21: you know, Spanglish, exactly. A lot of the words did not exist, man, in regular Spanish language. So I'm speaking like a wrong language, I guess.
0: Yeah,
21: because I would say like brakes, right? Brakes, like I need to fix my brakes,
0: right,
21: of my car. And I did. We white people do. Like white people, they don't know a Spanish word. They had an O at the end, like your son O and not done his homework, O señora. But we add AS to everything, like Pep, like it's bright. And
0: oh, that's funny.
21: And breaks, we add AS at the end, like we say brecas, and that's not a real word.
0: Oh, that is beautiful. That's hilarious. I remember seeing George Lopez one time, and part of his act, he was talking about things that they say in Spanish that make absolutely no sense in English. And the one that I remember was there, and you would know it. I don't know it because I don't speak Spanish well enough, but I remember that the translation was what wiener. And he was like, we'll throw what wiener around all the time. And when you say it in English, people think you're crazy.
21: Yeah, they think you're crazy.
0: That's awesome.
21: Yeah, but
0: go ahead.
21: Raging Fool, I did it like the Dr. Newer special. And we shot it all in one day. My wife directed that special. She directed all the specials, but this one, she really directed the special.
0: Now, is she a harder ass director than other directors that you've worked with?
21: No, it's more, I think when you get a harder director, it's because they know you, or doesn't study your act, you know. But my wife knows the act, so she pretty much knows how to direct the special, because she's seen the act over and over, so she knows where to put the camera, when to put it to the audience, so it's easier.
0: Now, you've been doing this for a while. I mean, you've got a bunch of different specials. I'm curious because Netflix had the reputation for a while of throwing around a bunch of money. They paid a bunch of money to Chappelle. They paid Chris Rock a bunch of money, Seinfeld a bunch of money. Like, in this day and age of comedy, it's not the same as it was, say, and I don't know how old you are, but back in the 80s, like, you would work the comedy club scene, and you would develop and define your act, and then you would get on late night television, and you would get exposed, and then maybe you get a deal on, like, HBO or somewhere. Yeah. How do you break through the clutter to get in the eyes of, say, Netflix, so that they offer you a deal to do a special with them?
21: Now, you put your 5-minute set on YouTube. And then you cut it and like in 3 segments, an hour and a minute and a half each. Now you have 3 1.5-minute bits. You put it out on the internet, bro, and hopefully it'll hit 1 million views, 2 million. Then you put up the next one the next week. That'll hit 800,000. And then the next one will hit 3 million. And by that time, you're undeniable. And Netflix has no choice but to give you a special before you start putting out 1-hour specials on YouTube and take away their audience.
0: Man, but that's like buying a lottery scratcher. Like,
21: that's the way to do it. That's like the same thing that would happen when you were young. You get a Tonight Show, but it doesn't guarantee success.
0: Right.
21: It doesn't guarantee that Johnny Carson is going to invite you over to sit down.
0: But the difference is you knew a certain number of people were going to see you. And if you were good, then they should relate to you. But you put it out on Netflix. That's what I mean about it being a scratcher. You put it out on Netflix, there's no guarantee. You might get 100 people to watch it. Now, if you're and enough people see it and it catches fire and it goes viral, then that's a different story. But, man, that is...

0: Bill Burr. I don't know. And there was another guy. Oh, Jay Leno on the show. And I had to follow those guys. And I went up on stage and I said, they say that you meet the same people in this career as you do, as you meet the same people on the way up as you do on the way down in this career. And today I had to follow Jay Leno, Howie Mandel, and Dane Cook.
1: That's crazy. Who was your favorite out of all the comedians that you liked as a kid? Like, who did you look up to the most?
0: I think Richard Pryor and Rodney Dangerfield and Paul Rodriguez.
1: Man, those are pretty high bars. Paul Rodriguez is interesting. I mean, I'm sure that's because of the Hispanic connection, and he was somebody like... But it's funny, Paul Rodriguez, like, white people know who he is because he did some movies, and he was pretty high profile for a while. But in the Mexican community, my Mexican friends, like the old school guys, they loved them some Paul Rodriguez.
0: Oh, yeah, man. He's like Muhammad Ali to us. He was the first.
1: Yeah. Yeah, that's cool. Well, listen, man, it's good to catch up with you. Look forward to seeing you in town this weekend. Philippe is doing 5 shows at Bricktown Comedy Thursday, Friday, and Saturday. You could go to philippesworld.com and get your tickets, and you can also find the links to all of his specials. The new one is called Raging Fool, which is streaming on Netflix right now. It's good to meet you, man. I appreciate it, and good luck. Have a good time here in OKC.
0: Good to meet you, and I'd like to mention my 3 podcasts. I have a podcast that I've had for the last 11 years called What's Up Fool Podcast. And my friend and I, we have a hot podcast. We go viral with our clips. It's called History for Fools Podcast. And then my wife, we have a movie watching podcast called Do Even Binge. And we're doing good right now, man. We get like 40,000 downloads a month. So that's good for a podcast that's not really out there in a radar, but we're doing great.
1: I don't know how you have time.
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1: I don't know how you have time to keep up with all of it, bro.
0: Man, I gotta keep busy, man.
1: Understood. Appreciate it, Philippe.
0: Money don't sleep.
1: Philippe Esparza. You can see him at Bricktown Comedy this weekend. And all of that stuff, the podcasts, the specials, all of that, and tickets for the shows at philippesworld.com. Thank you, Philippe. It's Rick and Brad Radio. We'll be back in just a minute on The Cat.
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1: Stand in your truth. Step into your truth. Urge people. Embrace courage and your authentic personal growth. They said, try taking a new route home from work.
0: So have we started just using fortune cookies to make the day National Day?
2: Yeah.
1: It's something. I mean, it could literally be National Use Your Cell Phone Day. It's the same every day. I mean, I know you try to live fearless every day.
0: Yes, exactly. Of course.
1: You urge others to embrace courage and authentic personal growth.
0: Absolutely. Yes. Okay.
1: And step into your own.
0: Well, get out and celebrate. Enjoy. Encore, Rick and Brad Theater, coming up on The Cat.
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0: Bringing on the heartache from Def Leppard on the legendary Rock 100.5, The Cat with Rick and Brad. 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
1: Hello and welcome again to Rick and Brad Theater. We open this morning as little Johnny sitting in the back of the room with his hand shoved in his pants.
2: Excuse me, little Johnny.
3: Oh, hey, Teach.
2: Yeah, I'm a substitute teacher. I'm not the same one you used yet. Can I ask you a question? Why is your hand in your pants?
3: Well, it hurts down there.
2: Well, then you need to go to the nurse to see if you can go home.
3: Okay.
1: Little Johnny leaves and goes to the nurse's office. Moments later, he arrives back in the classroom, sits down, now with his tallywhacker hanging from his pants in full view.
2: Excuse me, little Johnny.
3: Hey, Teach.
2: Yes, excuse me. Your penis is hanging out of your pants.
3: Yeah, my mom said if I can stick it out until noon, she'll come pick me up.
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0: Kansas, Rock 100.5, The Cat, Rick and Brad Radio. Cron, what's the, did I see Tiger Woods in the courtroom a little bit ago on TV? What did he do?
1: He pleaded no contest, and he got his license suspended for 5 years.
0: So that means he can't drive at all, correct?
1: Right, for 5 years.
0: Interesting.
1: And probably should have been longer, considering...
0: Well, considering his track record of issues that he has had, and I know that he's done a lot of damage to himself, but he also has put a lot of other people at risk. I kind of agree with you. I don't know what the terms are. In like maybe 5 years was the most that they could take it under these circumstances. I don't know. That seems weird, but I think it's a good thing. I don't know
1: if he
0: could have gone
1: guilty
0: to court. And,
1: sorry.
0: Oh, he did. He didn't plead no contest. Why would you not plead no contest? I wonder if that was
1: part of the
0: agreement.
1: He pleaded guilty to reckless driving and refusal to submit to a lawful test.
0: I wonder if the agreement was you plead guilty to this and we will take these other things off the table, and that's why he couldn't plead no contest. Because you would think, like, it's always weird to me if you get a ticket and you're just going to pay the ticket and not go through the hassle of trying to fight it. You could plead guilty, not guilty, or no contest. But why would you ever plead guilty?
1: Yeah, he pleaded guilty to misdemeanor charges. I know at one point felony charges were on the table,
0: that's what I'm
1: so
0: saying,
1: maybe this
0: though.
1: Was a deal.
0: I think they said you have to plead guilty to these charges and we'll take these other charges off the table. Because that's the only way that it makes sense that he would have pleaded guilty.
1: Now, he does have to pay a $1,000 fine.
0: Oh, well, poor
1: sure
0: him.
1: That's going to hurt.
0: Yeah.
1: Yeah. But if I were Tiger Woods, like, why wouldn't you just never drive again? I mean, if I'm that rich, I'm
0: going to
1: get an Uber driver, a private driver. Yeah. I mean,
0: why
1: his
0: was
1: kids
0: Tony
1: can
0: Romo
1: drive him
0: driving?
1: Around now.
0: Why was Justin Timberlake driving? Like, people like that, there's no reason for them. I mean, really, anybody, there's no reason to ever be behind the wheel when you're impaired. But especially people like that, that have plenty of money to pay somebody to drive them.
1: I wonder if you live in a community where golf carts are an acceptable way to get around your neighborhood, if you can drive golf carts without a license.
0: No, I don't think so. I think if your license has been suspended, you can't drive those on public roadways.
1: Yeah, that's what I was just kind of wondering about that, because I bet his neighborhood is the type of neighborhood where they'd have golf carts that they drive around.
0: Well, it probably is, but I think if you're on the streets, you can't have your license suspended and be driving on the streets. Now, I don't know about a golf course. That's generally private property, and it's a different set
1: of
0: circumstances, so he might be able to do that. But I don't think he would be able to drive. The reason that I say that is because, like, that story about George Jones getting pulled over on a lawnmower for driving while... intoxicated, same type of deal, right? You can't be on a public roadway with any kind of motorized device.
1: Right. Well, but yeah, if I'm Tiger Woods, like, I mean, you never have to drive again. I mean, it's very easy to never drive again.
0: Yeah. I that's interesting, because I looked up and I saw what looked to be a courtroom, but then I couldn't figure out if it was current or if it was something from in the past. So appreciate the update.
1: Yeah.
0: 9:38, let's take a break. We will come back and finish things up for the morning in just a minute on The Cat.
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Rock 100.5, Dead Cat Ab, cruising with the cause on KATT. Happy hump day to you. I'm Greg Zubek, Midday Zoo, working downhill towards that potty weekend, a long potty weekend, last weekend of the summer. Hopefully things will cool off, at least after the long party weekend. Let's see, in about an hour, got that national keyword for that fly away to Hawaii to see a perfect circle and more. Also, Pure Rock this morning from Godsmack, Rue, Bad Omens, Pearl Jamma, Eve Six, and Bad Wolves. And don't forget, we got a new sweet deal coming up this Friday, 8:20 in the morning. Be at cat.com. 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I'm talking about $50 gift certificates for $25. Be there early, 8:20 in the morning. Got a couple other active deals going on right now. Tommy's Express Car Wash. 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Hump day rocking. 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
2: Rock of 100 for a high today, 75 for a low tonight. Thursday's high, they say about 98, but the humidity is going to be so high, it's going to make up the difference for not being over 100. 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

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Eve 6. Hump Day Rockin' on KATT. A national keyword for that trip to Hawaii, baby. See a perfect circle coming up about 30, 40 minutes from now. On the way, Foo for You. Got some Tom Petty and Doe's Heartbreaker, Soundgarden, Stained, and Metallica. You're looking for some steady work, competitive pay, and a career that is built to last. Going on right now, Warren Catt is hiring technicians right here in OKC. Today from now until about 7 p.m. and tomorrow from 7 a.m. to 7 p.m., the Power Up Hiring Tour is going on. 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
9: Terry Fader was the winner of season two of America's Got Talent. Is ventriloquism something that anybody can learn how to do, or do you have to have a special skill set and able to even be able to learn how to do it?
18: Well, I'm not sure everyone could do it because it does require some dexterity in the mouth range. In fact, that's why my wife loves me. 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

Rock 100.5, that cat app, pure rock hump day, rocking with Metallica on KATT. A lot of requests today for some reason. I don't know why. The phone's ringing off the wall. Green Day on the way requested Brain Stew, Linkin Park, Gonna Zombify You, got some Falling in Reverse and Rise Against, all coming up this morning on Rock 100.5. The cat, thinking about going to Hawaii? You can. Oh, yes, you can. We got a flyaway for you to see a perfect circle in Pustifer. That's right. 3-night stay in Waikiki. Ocean view there. Drinking them little drinky poos with them umbrellas and the hula girls. Now, if you win this trip, you'll get tickets. You'll see a perfect circle in Pustifer. And that show is going to be in Honolulu. You're going to hang out 3 days in Waikiki on Waikiki Beach. And you'll get an autographed guitar and meet and greet with a member of a Perfect Circle, Billy Howardell. And you'll get $200 cashola to spend. How about that trip? You want that keyword, don't you? One entry could win you the trip. We had a couple winners that just did one entry. Beauty is the keyword. BEAUTY to 95819. Beauty to 95819. Good luck to you from Rock 100.5. Beauty, 95819. Jake's got another one at 2, and another one comes up at 6. Stained, Oklahoma's pure rock, the cat. We're here in Oklahoma City.

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1: 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I definitely didn't see myself doing anything else, but I think that the reality is so much more enriching than what the imagination can come up with. All of the amazing people that we've met over the years, the incredible experiences, it's been a blessing to say the least, and we definitely want to and do see ourselves doing this for the rest of our

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19: Rock 100 for a high today, 75 for a low tonight, only 98 for a high tomorrow, but the humidity is going to be high, so the heat index is going to be over 100. It's going to be 100 over the whole holiday weekend, so plan accordingly. 92 at Rock 100.5. Having a green day in OKC, stirring up some brain stew on the cat.

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2: Yeah. I wake up every morning with my head up in a daze. I'm not sure if I should say this, but I'll say it anyway. Everybody tries to tell me that I'm

I think I'm going nowhere like a rat trapped in a maze. Every wall that I knock down is just a wall that I replace. I'm in a race against myself. I try to keep a steady pace. How the will I escape?

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Popular Monster falling in reverse on KATT. On the way to Hump Day edition of the Cat's Hot Lunch. We're going to be cooking. Alice in Chains going to be driving with Chevelle. I'll give you a flashback to Cat Fest there. Got some Creed by request. Also, we're going to serve up some Cracker and Aerosmith on KATT. You're going to be having a big pool party this weekend or maybe out at the lake. You can brighten it up with some Rick and Brad Theaters. Maybe some friends from out of town that never heard the Rick and Brad Theaters. You can serve them up while you're serving up your chow downs at the barbecue. 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

100.5, the Cat App, the Hump Day edition of the Cat's Hot Lunch, My Own Prison Creed on KATT. Still to come on a hot lunch, a little food for you. Got some I Prevail, Stone Temple Pilots, and Weezer coming up. We're still celebrating 50 years of pure rock and roll in Oklahoma City. So the Cat is presenting our 50th anniversary birthday bash. Southside Rockin'. We got a Kiss tribute band. We got a Motley Crue tribute band and Ozzy tribute band. It's going to be craziness. The Kiss tribute band, they do the same thing as Kiss. The makeup, the leather heels, the fire-breathing, blood-spitting antics of the hottest band, hottest little band, I should say, in the world. Mini Kiss is coming to the Southside OKC. Southside Rockin' at the Diamond Ballroom. Saturday, it's a party, November 7th. Special guest, the Krulligans. That's the Motley Crue tribute band. And Ozzylution, the Ozzy tribute band. Southside Rockin'. Tickets are underpriced. It's like a Vegas show. It's going to be craziness. 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The Hump Day edition of the Cat's Hot Lunch, serving up some cracker on KATT.

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2: 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Tomorrow, only going to be 98, but the humidity is going to be up there, so the heat index is going to be over 100. 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

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Dump Day edition of the Cats Hot Lunch. Weezer on KATT. Still to come, Guns N' Roses. Got some Vintage Floyd. Request for Filter after lunch. Tool, Hendrix, and Def Leppard. All coming up on Rock 100.5 The Cat. 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

0: charge from the United States. Calling, are we reaching? See, it keeps hanging up. 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

Rock 100.5, that Cat App, Tool, Pure Rock, Sober, on KATT. Hump. Day afternoon rocking. Sleaze is easy on the way. The White Stripes. Got some 3 days grace and Queen coming up in just a little bit. Got them Cat trading cards out. The Cat's 50th anniversary trading cards. You start collecting them. Or maybe you're missing one, or you need two, or you need three, or maybe you want an all-star card. Well, Jake's going to be doing his show tomorrow from 2 until 6 in Watonga at the Lucky Star Casino, because Friday he's going to Rocklahoma. You don't want to tell nobody about it, but he's going to be up there all weekend long, so you might want to go meet him up there, too. I don't know if he's going to bring those cards with him up there, but I know he's going to have them at the Lucky Star Casino in Watonga from 2 to 6, and he'll probably rub some luck on you if you go out there and see him, and you'll get those trading cards, too, so... go see Jake from 2 to 6 tomorrow and start collecting those anniversary trading cards with Rock 100.5. Celebrate 50 years of pure rock. Late, great Mr. Jimi Hendrix on the Cat.

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2: 100 for a high today, 75 for a low tonight. Cooler tomorrow, but you're going to feel the humidity, which makes the heat index goes over 100. So no benefit there with the lower temperature. 98 for a high on Thursday. 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

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Mayday, hump day, rocking with 3 days grace on KATT. Gonna slide some Whitesnake your way in just a little bit. Juice is flowing with AC/DC. Jake comes in at 2. He'll take you home with lots of pure rock from 2 to 6. He's got some Chili Peppers and Ozzy, and he's got that keyword could win you that trip to Hawaii to see a perfect circle. Stay with Jake from 2 to 6. Have a great hump day afternoon. Keep it on Rock 100.5, the Cat, and stay safe, please.

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Dreaming of something. KATT, Oklahoma's rock station. Ready for the weekend in Rocklahoma? I know it's Wednesday and our one for Wednesday here at the Cat. However, anticipating going to Pryor and seeing everybody up there. Your music plus new Cage the Elephant's coming on. Last week of that on the Cat. 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Waikiki. A perfect circle. Pucifer. These keywords we give out weekdays 8, 11, 2, and 6. 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So got to do the 2 p.m. keyword. Looking at the clock here, it is 2. So I can give you thinking. THINKING. Thinking to 95819 for your 2 p.m. entry there. Get a bounce back from us. That's how you know you entered and you spelled it correctly. Be in the running for that trip. And it's more than just a trip. You get an autographed guitar. Get to meet Billy Howerdale. 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Otherwise, keep it Cat, keep it cranked. 8, 11, 2, and 6 this week and next for your chance to see APC from Rock 100.5, the Cat.

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1: Hey, this is Matt Schultz from Cage the Elephant. 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
1: 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Hoping that this record feels like the band playing live, I definitely think that it is a good representation.

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5: The heat dome can suck it. So sick of the heat dome. At least we'll stay under 100 the rest of this week. I'm seeing mid to upper 90s. Sunny otherwise, which would include today, even though we're under 100, saying heat advisory. Okay. If you're out in it, you feel it. If you're indoors, you don't. It's KATT. You're on Oklahoma's Rock Station. Bush rocking on the cat.

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They didn't do a whole lot of rambling after Bonham died. That was pretty much it for Zeppelin. However, solo careers of Page and Plant would carry on, but not at the level of Zeppelin. KATT Oklahoma's rock station, Jake. Hit 3 o'clock, plug in some new rock. I guess I can give out the 2 p.m. keyword again if you missed it. A chance to go to Hawaii for free to see a concert of Perfect Circle and Pucifer. Talk about a nice little getaway, especially the time of year this is happening. Here in a couple of months, so we'll be in winter. And you'll be in the middle of the Pacific. Living your best life, rocking out. Coming home with an autographed Perfect Circle guitar. You get to meet Billy Howerdale. And the priceless memories of getting out of town and doing something cool. Thinking, 2 p.m. keyword, THINKING. Text the word thinking to 95819. Could win a trip. Somebody else is paying for it all, and you don't have to, and we like that. It's KATT, Rock 100.5, The Cat, Cam After 6. We'll have your fourth keyword for today and another round tomorrow, the rest of this week, and next week here on The Cat.

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3 days grace. Don't want to go home tonight here on the Cat New Rock at no charge. We never send you a bill here at the Cat. And we like it that way. November. Already in September now, so you got September, October, then November, in particular the first week of November, Friday the 6th, 3 days grace up in Tulsa. I Prevail, support on that. We'll see them again. They just rocked us a couple, 2 weeks ago for CatFest. And the Funeral Portrait, the other band on that bill, BOK Center, links and info on the events tab at katt.com and on the free Cat app. And looking forward to that show for sure. Plugging in some pure rock. Not time to check traffic yet. Queens of the Stone Age, Thin Lizzy coming on. Metallica now. It's the Cat.

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2: Sunny in 90s the rest of the week and the holiday weekend. At some points, closer to 100, but probably done with the 105s, hopefully. Find some wood, knock on it. Don't jinx us, Jake. But yeah, your forecast for the rest of the week into this weekend looks like still above normal temperatures, but could be worse. Wednesday here in Oklahoma City, sitting at 97, sunny too, as well. Queens coming on as Queens of the Stone Age. Some Hardy, 7 Mary 3, and Thin Lizzy now on the cat.

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I have a cucumber stuffed in my pants. 7 Mary 3, Rock 100.5, The Cat, KATT. It's Jake, get with the cat this weekend. We'll be out in Midwest City, David Stanley, Chrysler, Jeep, Dodge. That would be Friday from 1 to 3. I'll be out there for a couple hours with a bunch of cat anniversary trading cards for free. And while you're there getting the free cat trading cards, you might as well check out a new ride. If you owe too much on the car you have, you can get out of any loan for a dollar down and into a new Chrysler, Jeep, Dodge, or Ram. And they're offering no payments until next year. You may even be able to lower your monthly payment through Monday night only at David Stanley, Chrysler, Jeep, Dodge in Midwest City this weekend with the cat.

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1: 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The Cat, Jake. Start checking some traffic, plug in new Breaking Benjamin. Also, before 5 o'clock, because we hit 4 o'clock already, Nickelback's new one coming on. And then all the other epic rock here on the Cat. Day 2 coming up tomorrow of the Power Up Hiring event. Our friends over at Warren Cat reached out to us and said, hey, we're sure some technologically inclined individuals that listen to the Cat are looking for a new gig, and we're hiring technicians here in Oklahoma City. Can you talk about our Power Up Hiring event? And we said, sure. 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
2: Teetering in the upper 90s today and the rest of this week and the holiday weekend coming up. Otherwise sunny. Our first look at cat traffic.
3: Right now, traffic.
4: Accidents currently reported. Memorial at Portland, May at Northwest 23rd, Council at Northwest 8th, and Main at Gaylord. Also be aware of slowdowns on I-44 westbound approaching I-40 and I-35 southbound between I-40 and I-240. That's your right now traffic. I'm Cameron Buchholz.
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Oh, the sound synonymous with Breaking Benjamin in the present tense, KATT. Oklahoma's rock station, the new one here on the Cat, of course, at no charge. We'll fire off the traffic jam, get that new Nickelback on here in just a little bit, and I'll tell you what you need in your life. And this is coming up just before the holidays, before all the madness ensues. We're having a little birthday bash at the Diamond Ballroom, bringing in one of the biggest, littlest tribute bands in the country. 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Doing all your favorite Kiss songs in a miniaturized version. That is Mini Kiss, Diamond Ballroom. Also, Krooligans, Crew Tribute, and Ozzolution is just like you would imagine Ozzy tribute there. So, three great tribute acts, ridiculously cheap ticket, like $20 or less for tickets on that. 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
1: Right now, traffic.
2: Accidents currently reported. Memorial at Portland, May at Northwest 23rd, Council at Northwest 8th, and Main at Gaylord. Also be aware of slowdowns on I-44 westbound approaching I-40 and I-35 southbound between I-40 and I-240. That's your right now traffic. I'm Cameron Buckle.
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Traffic jams on the Cat Rock 100.5. KG Elephant's new one coming up here in just a bit. As well as GNR Sleep Token for the ride home today here Wednesday after work. Tomorrow we'll be in Watonga coming to you, Lucky Star Casino, from 2 to 6. So 4 hours. If you're over in the Blaine County area, then swing on by. We'll get you hooked up with the Cat Anniversary Trading Cards. Have 1 through 6 in the 9-card set. Card 7 should be coming out here in a week or two. And a couple more of those, a couple more All-Stars, and what else are we missing? I think there's another one in there somewhere, but still more cards to come, and they're absolutely free, so find us tomorrow out in Watonga to get your free Cat Anniversary Trading Cards from Rock 100.5.

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1: Hey, this is Matt Schultz from Cage the Elephant, and this is our new song, Beaches in Tennessee. 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
0: Cage the Elephant's Matt Schultz on what the song Beaches in Tennessee is all about.
1: A couple years ago, I was going through a pretty turbulent time and was hospitalized for like 3 months. The song Beaches in Tennessee kind of tells that story from a somewhat fictionalized narrative, more lighthearted version, where at night maybe I plan my escape. But on a deeper level, the song carries this underlying sentiment of having a need of being rescued. Rather than being a dark and heavy song, we tried to keep it light and playful.

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1: Checking in with Troy Aikman. 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
2: 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They're the owners.
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2: Sunny 90s the rest of this week. The work week and the holiday weekend looks like sunny and 90s as well, which are our current conditions here in Oklahoma City. Let's get another look at cat traffic.
3: Right now traffic.
4: 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Accidents currently reported: Memorial at Portland, Park at Hudson, Southwest 44th at MacArthur, and also be aware of slowdowns on I-40 westbound approaching I-44, I-44 westbound approaching I-40, I-235 southbound at Northwest 23rd, and I-35 southbound between I-40 and I-240. That's your right now traffic. I'm Cameron Buckholz.
2: 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Rocking the Ride Home with some Guns N' Roses. Also, Def Leppard coming on here in just a bit. Sleep Token would be now, and it would be on the cat.

Animal on the Cat. Rock 100.5, Def Lab, Jake. So Cam's coming on after 6. Get you another entry in a trip to Hawaii for a perfect circle. That looks awesome. Definitely want to try for that. And that'll be this week and next. So we have plenty more entry chances for you if you haven't gotten any in. You can get at least one coming up after 6 since you already got it on the Cat now. Text it in and be in the running for that free trip. Only takes one, and you can't win if you don't text. And we have another big one actually coming up the middle of next week. Can't tell you who it is, but it's massive. So looking forward to that one. Already had 4 winners from Oklahoma this year. So let's make it 5. Get your text in coming up after 6 as you keep it, Cat. Steve Gorman later on tonight. And Stain gets us home here on the Cat.

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2: 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Accidents currently reported: Memorial at Portland, Park at Hudson, Southwest 44th at MacArthur, and also be aware of slowdowns on I-40 westbound approaching I-44, I-44 westbound approaching I-40. I-235 southbound at Northwest 23rd and I-35 southbound between I-40 and I-240. That's your Right Now Traffic. I'm Cameron Buchholz.
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Scorpions, no one like you. The Scorps set to do another Vegas residency here soon, and then early next year they've got a biopic coming out, which should be interesting. Though what I've seen from the biopic makes it seem kind of, I don't know, low budget, I guess would be one way to put it. So we'll have to see how that turns out. It's Rock 100.5 KATT. I am Cameron Buchholz, and it's just after 6 o'clock. That means I've got another A Perfect Circle Hawaii Flyaway keyword. We want to send one lucky winner and a guest to Waikiki to see A Perfect Circle. 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Text the national keyword outsider to 9581. 19. That's outsider to 95819. And this contest runs through the end of next week, so keep listening for more keywords and more chances to win.

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1: It is currently 97 degrees and sunny tonight, overnight low of 76. Tomorrow, ever so slightly cooler, high of 96, 97 on Friday, and 98 both Saturday and Sunday. So it is not cooling off yet, and if you are going up to Pryor for Rocklahoma, it is going to be a hot one.
2: Right now, traffic.
1: 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Accidents currently reported: Memorial at Portland, Park at Hudson, Southwest 44th at MacArthur, and also be aware of slowdowns on I-40 westbound approaching I-44, I-44 westbound approaching I-40. I-235 southbound at Northwest 23rd, and I-35 southbound between I-40 and I-240. That's your right now traffic. I'm Cameron Buchholz.

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That is 3 days grace. Don't want to go home tonight. We'll be seeing them up the Turnpike in Tulsa at the BOK Center in November. I Prevail and the Funeral Portrait also on that show. It's Rock 100.5 KATT. I am Cameron Buchholz. And if you missed that, a perfect circle Hawaii flyaway keyword at 6 o'clock. Here it is again. Text the national keyword outsider to 95819. That's outsider to 95819. That gets you in the running for a trip for two to Waikiki Key to see A Perfect Circle live in concert. And you'll get an autographed guitar from guitarist Billy Howardell. You'll also meet Billy. And you'll get $200 cash. Again, text the national keyword outsider to 95819.

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1: You know, Colin Mochrie from Whose Line Is It Anyway? 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
2: 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And everything starts with a suggestion from the audience. We have audience members on stage with us for about half the show. It's just wild, goofy fun. We don't get political. It's just goofy.
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